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1: Well, that's fine. Congratulations, Phillips. Good work. Now let's have the rest of it. 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
0: I'm afraid you'll have to find out those details for yourself. But if you want to be tough, we can be tough with you.

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2: Love is a complicated thing, fuck it. 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
3: If you're asking me, I'm telling you. 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

0: What makes your music different?
1: Oh, I think it's my background, mostly because when I started my band, I didn't mean to make it different as such, but as time went on, I realized the possibilities of weaving jazz and African music together.

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1: Fela, how did you get started?
2: Oh, just my mother really, and my father did me play the piano. In school, I was a leader of the school choir for 5 years. And then after that, I went to England to study at the Trinity College of Music.
3: Hey, yo, through with

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1: Yeah, affirmative action, yeah, with my crew, NTM, this is not-

0: doing it. It's my Ferminiferous. 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Where I'm from, if you got $100,000, you buy a house. You don't buy a necklace. Missy Elliott, we're bringing her into a diamond store to take a look at some diamonds. Steve will be playing the owner of the diamond store. Missy's gonna come in, and Steve is going to ask if he can clean her diamonds. Jill's gonna be playing a worker at the store. Jill's gonna take the diamonds into the back, and BJ's gonna come in as a messenger. The messenger is gonna take the wrong package. Well, at least that's what we're gonna tell Missy. Missy, I do got a big woo! And I got big woo! And they're coming after you, baby!
1: We custom make most of our pieces right here at the store.
2: Yeah, I see a lot of nice things going on.
1: Right?
2: Too.
1: Come on, would you mind if I looked at the cross?
2: Is it? It didn't go through everything. I just did.
1: Really?
2: A shoot, so.
1: Did you? I can clean it for you.
2: Please.
1: I'll clean it up right now. Beautiful for you.
3: Do me a favor. Take this in the back. Clean this up real nice for me, please.
4: Okay.
3: Okay, and then bring it out.
1: Yeah, I mean, this is one of our top pieces. It's just, hey.
5: For a pickup?
1: How you doing? Okay.
5: For a pickup, I was told to come back here.
4: Yep, I got you.
2: That cross that I got.
1: Uh-huh.
2: Give it to me, so.
1: It's right in the back, right back there. Okay. Look at this cross right here. I mean, I don't know if the Lord meant for this cross to look like this, but you know, in the end of it all, I'm sure he's happy. Look at this. This is beautiful, right? Which one? That one right there? Can you handle that one though? I don't think you can handle that one. I mean, I'll take it out if you'd like to see it. Let me tell you something. I'll put that on right now and people will notice me. You know, that's just the way I roll. Okay, come here. Let me put this on you. Look at this. Look, it looks perfect in your hand. If problems arise, it's like almost half a brass knuckle. You know what I'm saying?
3: That's all.
1: Mwah. I love it. I love it. I get excited. Let me see that.
2: A little different.
1: Let me see. Right up. Look at that.
2: From the norm.
1: Let me work it. Let me work, you know? I love it. I love it.
6: Okay.
4: How's that look? Are they clean enough?
6: Oh, this is not my jewelry. Oh, this is not mine.
4: That's what they brought.
6: Yeah,
4: that's
6: no,
4: what
6: it's
7: like. It's like a red gold.
4: A red gold?
7: Yeah. And a dog tag.
4: Okay.
1: So we got everything all set?
7: Steve, that's not hers, but they said that's what she was
4: doing. This is what you gave me to clean.
1: This is not what I needed, Joe.
4: I'll go and check.
1: Can I explain something to you? Can you? All right. The piece that she gave to the courier just got sent out. Missy, come here for a second. Do me a favor. If you can just sit down for 1 second and look.
2: Y'all got my piece back here.
4: Okay,
2: y'all got my piece back here.
1: Well, did you give it to the... That's not what I gave you, Jill. You need to bring it down, okay?
2: Don't think you need to put your hand back.
8: Let's just wait.
2: Bring your hand back.
1: No, but you're inside of my store,
2: you have
1: okay?
2: My
1: and I'm
2: jewelry.
1: Getting your jewelry back.
2: Okay,
1: I'm gonna get it back
2: jewelry.
1: To you. Do you understand that? I'm getting it back.
2: Call the carrier.
1: No. We had a miscommunication. We gotta switch up with the package. No, we're gonna send it back right now. Wow.
2: Give me my dog chains.
1: Okay, I'm going to get your dog chains back, but can you do me a favor and please get off the stool? I'm sorry, yes.
2: Or if we bought somebody, I'm gonna get hurt. Now, I'm a big girl, and then once I jump up on this glass, it ain't gonna be nothing nice. Because I'm too big to be standing on the glass. And once they go, once one of them break, we leaving out with the jury.
1: Unbelievable. Please.
2: You got 5 seconds to give me my dog tags.
1: Five seconds
2: to give me my
1: count them off.
2: Tags.
1: Let's go.
0: Don't break the glass!
2: Exactly. 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
1: My girl's got pressure.
2: I wish I could just go back to the Dairy Queen. Yeah. They said they'd take me back.
1: One trip, we can make a mistake. Pressure. One trip, we can make a mistake. One trip, we can make a mistake. Pressure. Pressure. Pressure. My girl was fired for being pregnant. I don't

a mistake, pressure. 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

cool. 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I tell them, don't do it. Please don't do it. Because I go in and we all go through it. No one's going to get as much reception as me, but they got a stereotypical perception of me because they think poetry comes under music. 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They got their definitions and they won't fit around trying to rethink them because there's no middle ground. Shortchange me and they shortchange the show. I almost tell myself, George, change the flow, but they should have known better. Never send a boy to do a man's job. That's a waste of a go-getter. It took hard work, but now I got that bragging right. Tried to put me in a box, but it's not that black and white.